0: Hello, this is Henrik Schwantz. I always listen to Radio Chita Fujiko.
1: This one is called Oh Yeah, Oh No.

And I heard, as it were, the noise of thunder. 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
1: Radio Città Fucico, e la storia continua.

0: lady.
1: Yeah, yeah, yeah, hang on. Hang on.
0: Where's the tea lady?
1: Where's the tea lady? Oh. I'd like to introduce to you...
0: Shall I give her a kiss?
1: Yeah. Our very own tea lady, Mrs. Enfield. She's here to represent that almost forgotten British institution, the tea lady.

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Mirthless husk floating on an ocean, on the surface of the King of France. 1,000 yard stairs.

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You could hear the guitarist play. It was very nice. Oh, honey, it was paradise.